0: are being expanded to include other potential crimes, including sex offences. While no connection has been made between the former claims of the late Virginia Giuffre, dating back 15 years ago, and the current investigation, her family members are praising this renewed push.
1: That is huge. It is more than what we're seeing here in this country, and it actually gives us hope.
0: The state's top universities are relying more on overseas revenue, with Sydney University and UNSW each raking in $1.7 billion from international students. Financial reports tabled in state parliament show 9 out of 10 universities saw an increase in foreign student fees, which now make up nearly 70% of the sector's total revenue. Also making news, Russia has blamed Ukraine for a multi-wave drone strike on a college campus in occupied territory. Officials argue a five-story dorm in Starobilsk partially collapsed while dozens of teenagers were asleep inside. And pop star Miley Cyrus has been honoured with a star on the Hollywood Walk of Fame in Los Angeles, the 33-year-old accepting the landmark's 2,845th star in the recording category. Finance, the Australian dollar is buying 71 US cents.
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0: Melbourne's struggles have continued after conceding a half-time lead to lose their eighth game of the season. The Storm were left helpless against the Bulldogs in the second 40, who went on to claim a 30-20 victory. Giants coach Adam Kingsley is hoping to get a decision on Toby Green's future sooner rather than later. The 32-year-old captain is out of contract at season's end and is weighing up a return to Victoria. Kingsley says he's desperate for Green to re-sign.
3: Fantastic player for this club for a long period of time. He's important in the locker room. He's important out of training. Our plan is to keep him. He'll have those discussions around family and, you know, return to Melbourne and all that sort of stuff, obviously, but our hope is to keep him and our expectation is that he'll stay, and hopefully we know that sooner rather than later.
0: And Australia's Oscar Piastri has qualified fourth for Canada's Formula One sprint race tomorrow. It's 10:04. That's the very latest news and sport.
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7: Good morning. Let's check it again and see what's happening on the coast with David from Newcastle Marine Rescue.
8: Thanks, Greg. The following information has been compiled from observations by marine rescue personnel. Remember, the conditions can change rapidly. It is the skipper's decision to proceed or not in view of the conditions at the time. You should be aware that the Bureau of Meteorology has issued a caution that large and powerful surf conditions are expected to be hazardous for coastal activities such as crossing bars by boat and rock fishing. Swansea Bar is dangerous. At Newcastle Harbour entrance, the wave height is 2.6 metres from the southeast, with maximum waves reaching up to twice that height. And at Port Stephens, the entrance is choppy with continuous break and poor visibility. Those are the current boating conditions. If you're planning on venturing out on the water today, remember the three L's. Log on with Marine Rescue, wear a life jacket, and when you return, log off with Marine Rescue so that we know you're safe and sound.
7: Thank you very much, David. Well, it is a cloudy and wet start to our weekend. More showers are expected around the Lower Hunter. Medium chance of rain everywhere else, but it is expected to be a fairly wet day. Today's temperatures topping 20 degrees for Newcastle, 19 for Maitland and the Valley. Forecast for tomorrow, a little bit of morning fog is expected, but overall, partly cloudy day is on the way. Might see a few showers about again in the Lower Hunter with temperatures 20 degrees right across Newcastle and the Hunter. Currently, we're sitting at 15 degrees at Thornton and 17 degrees at Merriweather. Here's Stevie Nicks teaming up with Don Henley with Leather and Lace on 103.7 2NURFM.

0: Town Crier's Everlasting Love on Newcastle and the Hunters, 2NUR FM 103.7. You also heard Cat Stevens with Wild World. 16 past 10. G'day, Greg Richard, with you for a Saturday morning up until midday. And I'll tell you what, yesterday I had a great idea for a TV show. It only came about after seeing the news at Channel 10 have decided to pause or put it on the shelf. I'm a celebrity, get me out of here, which doesn't mean that another network might steal it. But I thought of the reverse of that. I'm a celebrity, get me in here. So it's a celebrity, we'll say celebrity in commas, probably the same sort of cast they could have used for I'm a celebrity, get me out of here. But they're trying to get into somewhere based purely on them being a celebrity. So it's them trying to get in, not getting out. I think it's generally a good idea. Needs a little bit more nutting out and sort of a bit more brainstorming. But I'm a celebrity, get me in here. Networks, I'm open to offers. Coming up this hour, Michael Bolton on the way, plus the split ends.
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0: The Hoodoo Gurus and Good Times on 2NUR FM 103.7. You also hear the Hollies with The Air That I Breathe. Well, the Newcastle Falcons and the Mustangs are back in action this afternoon. They both clashed last week in the big derby. And the men and women's Falcons side getting the chocolates over the Falcons. Women winning 78-60 and then the men winning 81-73. But they're both at home again this weekend. The women will tip off is at 5 o'clock for the Falcons and also for the Mustangs as well. And the men are tipping off at 7 o'clock as they take on Illawarra and the Mustangs up against the Hills Hornets. Maitland Mustangs sitting at 8 spots, so they'll be looking to try and improve and bounce back after last week. But the Falcons men's side sitting at, I think, 13th. So maybe last week's win against their rivals, the Mustangs, might swing the season around and start boosting them up and lifting up the ladder. Fingers crossed that can be the case.
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0: The Eurogliders in heaven must be there on Good Times, Great Music, 2NURFM 103.7. Also heard Russell Morris with Wings of an Eagle. Hey, let's get a look at the 2NURFM events calendar for today. It's a huge day for the Kersley Crushers. It's their annual Ladies' Day. And funds today are be going towards the Hunter Breast Cancer Foundation. They're taking on East Maitland at Jeffrey Park. Gates open at 2 o'clock this afternoon. You can pick up tickets at the gates or via their socials. And there'll be a big jersey auction after the game as well. So stick around for that after the full-time whistle. That is Ladies' Day there today at Jeffrey Park, which is at the corner of Caledonia Street. If you'd like more information, make your way towards the events calendar at 2NURFM.com.au.
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0: A cohort of 21 Australian citizens is en route to Australia after being evacuated from a Syrian refugee camp overnight. The group, consisting of 7 women and 14 children, is expected to arrive in Sydney and Melbourne next week. And the country's peak psychiatry body has launched new training to help address youth mental health issues. Government data shows teenagers aged 12 to 17 are the highest users of specialised community mental health services. And the RANZCP says psychiatrists can now dedicate their careers to that age group. To finance, the Australian dollar is buying 71.32 US cents.
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0: Melbourne has failed to make it a three-peat after conceding a half-time lead and losing their 8th game of the season. The Storm were left helpless against the Bulldogs in the second 40, who went on to claim a 30-20 victory. Coach Craig Bellamy admits it's a story that's growing all too common.
2: It's nothing new, to be quite honest. Our second halves have been really poor. Not quite sure why. I wish I was.
0: The Brumbies proved too good for the Waratahs, taking a 21-14 Super Rugby win at Moore Park, a win also for the Crusaders over the Chiefs, 36-32. Australia's Oscar Piastri has qualified 4th for the Canada Formula One Sprint, and Pep Guardiola has announced he's stepping down as manager of Premier League club Man City at the season's end. It's 11:04, that is the very latest in news and in sport.
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8: It's an overcast and wet Saturday morning with a good chance we'll see some more showers about, most likely in the Lower Hunter. And temperatures today getting up to 20 degrees for Newcastle, 19 for Maitland and the Valley. Looking ahead for tomorrow, Sunday, you might see a little bit of morning fog, but after that, partly cloudy day on the way. Good chance we'll see a few more showers as well, but again, most likely in the Lower Hunter, with temperatures topping 22 degrees right across the board. 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

0: Billy Joel and Uptown Girl on Newcastle and the Hunters, 2NUR FM 103.7. And we kicked off the hour with Jimmy Barnes at covering Sign, Sealed, Delivered, I'm Yours. Hey, Greg Richard with you up until midday today. Then Greg Kay jumping in after the midday news for 12 o'clock rock. Some great rock and roll hits for your Saturday afternoon from the 50s, 60s. And the 70s. Hey, if you haven't got yourself into the draw for our restaurant of the month, you can do so right now. 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

0: The Turtles and Eleanor on Good Times, great music, 2NUR FM 103.7. You're also Jerry Rafferty with Right Down the Line. Hey, tomorrow from midday, Casey Kasem and the American Top 40, the 70s returns. Tomorrow, Casey takes us back to the week ending the 24th of May 1975, featuring the likes of Queen, also America, Carly Simon, Led Zeppelin getting a run, and also Supertramp plus Linda Ronstadt, just to name a few. So a big countdown coming your way tomorrow afternoon for a midday on 2NUR FM 103.7.
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0: Marsha Hine covering James Taylor's Shower the People on Good Times, Great Music, 2NURFM 103.7. Well, that's just about a wrap for me, Greg Richard, for our Saturday morning, coming in after the midday news. Greg Kay is in for 12 o'clock rock. We've got some great rock and roll hits to keep you grooving and rocking around for your Saturday afternoon. So get that air guitar ready to go. Hope you enjoy the rest of your day and your weekend. Look forward to keeping you company again next Saturday from 7 a.m.
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0: The AFL's all-time games record will be broken today, Jordan Tunbridge reports.
2: Collingwood legend Scott Pendlebury will make his 433rd appearance at AFL level this afternoon, the 38-year-old surpassing Brent Harvey's record set 10 years ago as the Magpies face the Eagles at the MCG. Coach Craig McRae hinting Pendlebury will start on the field after being controversially rested last week. He'll wear 12 different commemorative jumpers throughout the match, each bearing a gold number 10 on the back. About 90,000 fans expected at the home of football to witness the milestone. Jordan Tunbridge, Melbourne.
0: And the Warriors are gearing up to take on the bottom-ranked Dragons tonight, while the Sea Eagles will look to go in a 3 in a row when they host the Titans.
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6: 5 after midday, good afternoon. Welcome to 12 o'clock rock. Great to have your company going through till 4 o'clock this afternoon. Well, this scattered showers are going to continue for quite a few days, and then some very heavy rain coming, from what I can see, Thursday and Friday. Overnight tonight, along the coast, you've got 15 degrees, tops of 22 tomorrow and a possible shower. In the valley, a little bit cooler, 11 overnight and 22 tomorrow, with showers increasing. Right now on the coast, 18 degrees, but with those strong winds on the coast, it feels about 14. And in the valley, you've got 18 degrees. Having a look at the roads, and if you see any problems, my number here, 49216216. Well, I think the beach car parks are pretty much empty. The shopping precincts, a little bit of traffic around Northcott Drive, Charlestown on the Pacific Highway, Warners Bay roundabout. But as I said, if you see any problems, my number here, 49216216. Let's kick off this hour with a song. It was the opening track for the White Album.

0: They took their name from a 1928 song, Canned Heat Blues. Dropped the word blues and just remained as Canned Heat. Great name, isn't it? And their great song, Going Up the Country. The Easy Beats were in there with a Sad and Lonely Blue off the Parlophone label and only got up to number 24, but quite a handy song. And the Beatles heading back to the USSR. Good afternoon. Welcome to 12 O'Clock Rock here at 2NUR. Greg Kay with you this afternoon, going through till 4. My number here, 49216216. Love to hear from you. Are you going out tonight or staying home? I'm staying home. It's too miserable, isn't it, to go out? I'm not that sort of person anymore. When I was young, I used to go out a lot, but not anymore. Doing a slow cook at our place tonight and can't find one ingredient. Curry leaves. Ladies, where do, well, guys too, where do you get curry leaves from? I've had a look in a few supermarkets. No sign of it. That's all that's missing, curry leaves. Anyway, I'm sure someone will give me a call. Let me coming up after the break. Well, she's a female singer. She was born in the Lone Star State, and she's crossed the genres of pop, jazz, and country. We're going to play her very first single right here at 2NUR.
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Texan Vicky Carr and her very first single, He's Not a Rebel, here at 2NUR 103.7. Greg Kay with you this afternoon. Some of the farmers ringing in saying that they're copping some rain over the last few days and looking forward to the rain for the rest of this week. Good to hear from you guys, and let's hope the crops grow well. Here's an Aussie, Tony Barber.

0: Town and Country and Sandy Sandy, also there out of the Mersey Beat scene, The Searchers and Sugar and Spice. Here at 2NURFM 103.7, Greg Kay with you. And a big thank you to Marion, who rang in on 49216 216, pointed me in the right direction of the curry leaves. I get them by the punnet, evidently, at a specific supermarket chain. And a great tip from Marion that once I use one or two in the slow cook, I can put them in the freezer and use them next time. Thanks very much, Marion. Will do. And also, can I let you know that the May Restaurant of the Month here at 2NUR, you and your friends could be dining in one of Newcastle's most iconic venues, perched on the water overlooking Newcastle Harbour. Sounds great, doesn't it? Not only that, you'll be joined by some of the 2NURF team for some delicious food, Hunter Valley wines and plenty of laughs. Now, to find out where they're going, I mean, you're going hopefully, and to enter, head to 2NURFM.com.au. We've got Richard Harris lining up in the background, and he's going to come on very, very shortly right here at 2NUR.
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0: great song, Paul Jones. He's been a bad, bad boy here at 2NUR. Tommy Boyce and Bobby Hart with Alice Long and Richard Harris with that 7 minute 20 song, MacArthur Park. Hey, if you're in the Shortland area this afternoon, keep an eye out for a little foxy called Pearls, about a year and a half old, predominantly white with brown and cream face. She's been missing for 2 days. She did have a green harness on when she escaped, and according to dog rescue, she'd be absolutely terrified. So maybe check under your house, down the back shed, things like that, because she might be curled up and not game enough to come out. If you see Pearl, the little foxy, give me a call here, 49216216, and we'll put you in contact with dog rescue. Let's hope there's a good outcome. It's 14 to 1 here at 2NUR.
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0: Great song by The Casuals, Jessamine, here at 2NURFM 103.7. It's 9 to 1. And let's have a quick look at what's happening along the coast this afternoon. It's not a great place to be, I can tell you. Tide-wise, moving up to a high tide at 2.35 this afternoon, 1.5 metres. And those winds are coming in fairly strong from the south-southeast, 20 kilometres per hour, gusting up to about 30. There's a very powerful east-southeast swell, so please be very, very careful. They're saying if you're going to surf, go to the sheltered corners, Nobbies and Blacksmiths, but probably best don't even bother going in whatsoever. And there's a hazardous surf warning up and down the coast from Byron all the way down to Eden. And please, no rock fishing at all. We don't want any lives lost. Merriweather, good afternoon. You've got 18 degrees with a water temp of 21 degrees. So we're moving up to the news at 1 o'clock. In the interim, are you in the 2NURFM footy tipping competition? You could probably enter this week. That's still finish in front of me. I'm around about the 400 mark, which is probably in front of some of the other people here at 2NUR, but it's all a bit of good fun. Go to 2NURFM.com, listen to Todd on a Thursday and to Kev on a Thursday drive show, and hear Stephen Reed's latest tips.
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0: it'll mean nothing unless we put in the same sort of effort against the Warriors. That's the reality.
1: Later today, the Sea Eagles host the Titans. In AFL action, the North Melbourne Suns clash gets underway this hour. Later, Geelong meet Sydney, Collingwood challenge West Coast, and Port Adelaide come against Carlton. And Sydney FC face Auckland FC in the Men's A-League Grand Final in New Zealand tonight. That's the latest news and sport.
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7: Well, the Bureau is saying that light rain and intermittent shower is going to continue right through about Wednesday, and then some heavy rain for the next couple of days after that. So good for the farmers and also the people who planted grass in front of my place this morning and yesterday. So the grass is soaking it up. Overnight tonight along the coast, 15, tops of 22 tomorrow with a possible shower, and in the valley, 11 through to 22 with showers increasing. Good afternoon, Charlestown. You've got 18 degrees, and Clarencetown, we're doing all the towns this afternoon. You've got 17 degrees. The roads, I can't see anything wrong if you see a problem or I want to report something. 49216216 is my number here. We're going to kick off this hour with a lady. Well, it's her 21st single. I was doing some research on the show the other day and I found some pictures. I'll tell you what, guys, she looks pretty good in a miniskirt. Then I read a few more chapters on and she engaged in nudism for a while. Here she is, Sandy Shaw.

0: Well, I saw a crazy chicka running down the street. I said, who, pretty baby, why the ready beat? She said, wow, why square, don't you dig the scene? Daddy Cool's a playing on that music machine. Daddy who?
1: Daddy Cool.
0: Daddy who?
1: Daddy Cool.

0: Ross Wilson. It was released as an EP way back in 1971. And pretty good song, that, isn't it? EPs. Bet kids don't know what they are these days, do they? The big booming voice of Mama Cass was there, Dream a Little Dream of Me. And Sandy Shaw, Monsieur DuPont, here at 2NURFM, 103.7. Talking about LPs, I treated myself to a new turntable for the first time in about 30 years a few weeks ago, and with some Bluetooth speakers. Works really well. And then, of course, you start looking on Facebook Marketplace for some albums, and went to a guy's place, got a few albums, and he also gave me a couple for free, so thank you. You know who I'm talking about. And one of the ones I got for free was a Hollies one, and took it home, and it was pretty scratchy, so I thought I'll clean it up with some warm soapy water and a Microsoft cloth, and did that, and wow, plays fantastic, so I'm pretty happy. It's 16 after one, and coming up after a bit of a message, or a couple of messages, a great band from Long Beach, California.
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You're at 2NURFM 103.7, your home of good times and great music. I'm Greg Kay, and Mr. Bojangles, and Sammy Davis does a great cover of that song as well. Or they covered Sammy Davis's, I'm not sure. I'm just a massive fan of Sammy Davis. It's 21 after 1. Here's The Strangers.

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0: O.C. Lee Smith. That goes by the name O.C. Smith. Fair enough. He was from Louisiana, and he had a couple of other good songs, including Little Green Apples. This one was Hickory Hollers Tramp. In the mix, Sandy Posey with Single Girl, and The Strangers, Melanie Makes Me Smile. Greg Kay with you this afternoon, going through till 4 o'clock. Thanks for all the calls on 49216216. Just a reminder, if you're in the Shortland, maybe Birmingham Gardens, Shortland Waters area, a little foxy dog, 1.5 years old, predominantly white with brown and cream face. Oh, sweet little thing, wouldn't it be? According to Dog Rescue, it would be absolutely terrified. So have a look in all the nooks and crannies everywhere. It did, when it escaped, have a green harness on. Her name is Pearl. And if you see Pearl, give me a call here, 49216216. I will put you in contact with Dog Rescue. Let's hope we find Pearl this afternoon. Fifth Dimension coming up shortly here at 2NUR.
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Tony Sheridan with a 64 song, Ain't She Sweet Here at 2NUR. What's happening along the coast this afternoon? High tide is at 2.35, 1.5 metres, but the hazardous surf warning is still in vogue up and down the coast from Byron all the way down to Eden, including the Hunter. So, guys, stay away. No rock fishing either. If you're going to have a surf, please, the sheltered corners such as Nobby's and Blacksmith's. Water temp is 21 degrees, and good afternoon, Blacksmiths. You've got 19 degrees, so yeah, that's if you're not in the wind. What have we got? The news coming up with Sarah Winterstein is coming up at 2 o'clock, and after the news, we've got some more good rock and roll right here at 2NURFM, 103.7. My number here, 49216216. 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
7: 2:05. Good afternoon. Welcome to the third hour of 12 o'clock rock. Great to have your company this afternoon. The showers are easing a little bit. They'll be back tomorrow. looking at what's ahead along the coast tomorrow, 15 overnight, 22 on a possible shower. In the valley, 11 overnight and 22 with showers increasing. Right now, good afternoon, Rathmines. Haven't been out there for a while. Got 19 degrees. And Aberglaslyn, 18 degrees. So pretty constant temperatures over this day, aren't they? Looking on the roads, I can't see any problems. If you see anything and you want to share it with me, my number here, 49216216. Love to hear from you. And let's kick off this hour with, well, I haven't said this before, he's a Puerto Rican. Yeah, there you go. With the song, Light My Fire.

0: They're a family group, the Cowsills. I think there was about six kids in there. The mother, I think, was part of a few songs. I think the dad was musically inclined as well, but I think they're still performing. Well, some of them are. I think some have passed, unfortunately. Also there, the Foundations, Build Me Up Buttercup, and Jimmy Gilmer and the Fireballs. He was Daisy Petal Pickin'. Greg Kay with you on 12 o'clock rock. It's 17 after 2. How are you going? Sick of the wet weather yet? There's still a week's worth still to come. So I've been watching a little bit of TV over night time, and while I've been recovering. You're watching Dark Winds. That's not a bad show. Up to season 3 on that, going quite good. Just finished a cops and robbers or cops and murderer show. A Remarkable Place to Die, based in Queenstown, New Zealand. Lovely scenery and, yeah, really good. And Yellowstone Marshals. Not as good as the original Yellowstone, in my opinion, but still got Casey in there and not a bad show. So that's what I'm watching at the moment. What are you watching? Let me know. 49216216. Coming up after the break, well, it was a big number one hit for a 1968 American rock band out of Ohio. Some of their other hits were Jelly Jungle and Rice is Nice. You might be able to guess who that is. We'll play them shortly.
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They call themselves the Lemon Pipers. The song Green Tambourine, it was a bit of bubblegum, wasn't it? This is 2 on your RFM, on air, online, and on your smart gizmo. Here's the Herman's Hermits.

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0: Hope you're enjoying the music. That's the Equals and Baby Come Back. Also in the Marvelettes with Please Mr. Postman and our very own Flying Circus with Run, Run, Run here at 2NURFM 103.7. Heading out to the markets tomorrow. Better take a brolly just in case. Newcastle City Farmers Markets kick off at 7. If you want a bit of a sleep in, the Tomaree Markets start at 9. And just a reminder to the Pets Life Festival is at the station on from between 9 and 2. There's a toy donation drive. There's a petting zoo. And there's a free pet photo booth. So you could take your crocodile along or your hippo and get a photo taken. How do you get them to smile? I don't know. Maybe a guinea pig might be a safer option. Oh, goodness me. Coming up soon is a great song by our very own Bee Gees.
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0: Ah, the music doesn't stop on your home of good times and great music. Two in your RFM, 103.7, Dion and the Wanderer. We also heard from Manfred Mann, Fox on the Run. Jackie Trent and Tony Hatch gave us Thank You for Loving Me. And we started this bracket with the Bee Gees, Lonely Days. It's 15 to 3. Time to jump into the Two in Your RFM community service file. This one actually blows me away, and I'd like you to donate to it if possible, please. Maitland local Ange McDonald, and I've spoken to her off air actually, is taking on the Bravehearts 777 Challenge. Seven marathons in seven cities in 7 days. Now, a marathon's 42 kilometres, 195 metres. I think I've done 10 in about 10 years, but she's doing seven in 7 days. I can't get my head around that. So she starts on the 29th of June in Perth, then Adelaide, Melbourne, Hobart, Sydney, Canberra, and finishes up on the Gold Coast Marathon on the 5th of July. Absolutely amazing. 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And just think of the poor toes at the end of those 7 days. I'm going to give her a well done now, and we'll see how she goes during that. But I'm sure she'll pass it with flying colours. 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

They dominated the charts between 66 and 68. This song was released in March 67, The Twilight's What's Wrong With The Way I Live here at 2NURFM. What's happening along the coast this afternoon? I can tell you that there's a very powerful east-southeast swell creating a very hazardous surf warning up and down the coast. So please stay out of the water. No rock fishing. Right now at Stockton, you've got 19 degrees. Water temperature is 21, but let's hope you don't have to feel it. It's not very nice at all. We'll get the news with Sarah Winterstein coming up at 3 o'clock. Catch you on the other side.

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3: Well, the Bureau is saying this rain's going to stick around for the next 7 days or so. Having a look through till Tuesday, 1 to 5 mil each day. Wednesday, 5 to 10 mil. Thursday, Friday, 10 to 20 mil. Woohoo! well, it comes and goes, doesn't it? Good for the farmers. Okay, along the coast overnight tonight, 15 through to 22 tomorrow with that rain. And in the valley, 11 to 22. Right now, Hamilton, you've got 20 degrees. Maitland, good afternoon. You've got 20 degrees as well. I can't see any problems on the roads. If you see anything, 49216216 is my number. Let's kick off this hour. Well, ladies, he was a bit of a heartthrob, I'm told. And maybe if you're in that 65-ish and over age bracket, you might have had a picture of him on your bedroom wall. Let me know if you do. Here he is.

0: As far as singer-songwriters go, he was right up there, wasn't he? Neil Sedaka, Little Devil. We heard Fabian with Tiger, Little Richard with Rip It Up, and Ricky Nelson Stood Up. Greg Kaye with you for the last hour of 12 O'Clock Rock. Great to have your company, and thanks for the call saying you're enjoying the music. I can tell you the good music doesn't stop, though. When I finished here, after 4 o'clock, Simon James steps into the chair, and if that's possible. And just having a look at some of the songs he's got lined up, some fantastic songs. And then from 6 o'clock tonight through till midnight, the Tour and Eurofm party mix, there's some fantastic music lined up. So stick around after 4 for Simon James, right here at Tour and Eurofm 103.7.
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0: Great song by the Hollies, Jennifer Eccles, here at 2NURFM 103.7, your home of good times and great music. Tab Hunter was in there with Young Love and Daniel Boone, Skydiver. Well, tomorrow morning, what's in store if you've got the dial onto 103.7? From 7 a.m. tomorrow morning, John McGann's on, serving up Sunday brekkie. Some great music there with John. And then at noon, Casey Kasem with the chart date of the 24th of May, 1975. Now, I had to take my socks off to count this up. It was 51 years ago. Wow. But some of the artists in there, Supertramp, one of my favourite groups in there, Alice Cooper is in there. What about the Ozark Mountain Daredevils? They've got a great song, and Queen, just to mention a few. So stick around on 103.7 because lots of great music for the rest of the afternoon, overnight, and into tomorrow.
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0: They call themselves Edison Lighthouse, but before that, they were Greenfield Hammer. What's the process of going from that name to Edison Lighthouse? I've got no idea. Neil Diamond was in there, Girl, You'll Be a Woman Now, and Ringo, Back Off, Boogaloo. Let's take our last dip into the community service file. 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Now, if you're interested, you can call the hospital and be asked to put through to the volunteer kiosk or email the hospital. 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

The last thing I remember, Doc, I started to swerve. And then I saw the Jag slide into the curve. I know I'll never forget that horrible sight. I guess I found out for myself that everyone was right.

We've got the news coming up at 4 o'clock, and Simon James is on for 2 hours after the news with some great music lined up. He just showed me what he's got, so stick around for Simon. Thanks to everyone who rang in this afternoon and said they enjoyed the music, including but not limited to Janice from Hamilton South, Tony, Jenny from Singleton, Gloria and Selby from Miller's Forest, Bruce from Jules, Rob from New Lambton, Marion, thank guys, and all the others who rang in who didn't want their names mentioned. And stick around, I'll be back in a couple of weeks. Here's Jerry and the Pacemakers. Pretend.

0: Pretend. 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
1: Good afternoon, I'm Sarah Wiedersehen. Prime Minister Anthony Albanese has received a round of applause while...
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1: Australia's fuel reserves remain stable despite a slight drop in petrol stocks. The nation currently holds 43 days of petrol, which is still 5 days clear of the level seen during the recent Iran crisis. Diesel stockpiles have grown by 2 days over the past week, hitting a milestone 38-day high under current tracking frameworks. Energy Minister Chris Bowen has confirmed reports the government is planning for a worst-case scenario where fuel rationing may be needed, but says it's unlikely.
3: I've said that all along. I'm not envisaging fuel rationing as being likely. Obviously, we've developed a four-stage plan with the states. We're currently at stage two. That's prudent.
1: One Nation MP Barnaby Joyce says a new poll corroborates a broader pattern of what Australian voters expect of the minor party. According to the Redbridge polling, One Nation would win between 46 to 59 seats if a federal election was held today. The coalition would be left with between 7 and 21 seats. Police have revealed a high-speed triple fatal crash in Sydney South occurred after a driver sped away from a welfare check. Officers went to a Gymea Bay home early this morning to check on a 42-year-old man who immediately fled the scene in an Audi. A short time later, the speeding Audi hit a concrete barrier on Rocky Point Road in San Suzy, rolling over and landing on top of a Toyota Camry, killing all three involved. Acting Superintendent Graham Hibbs says the injuries sustained by the Toyota passengers have slowed identification efforts.
4: It was a horrific scene. Unfortunately, at this stage, we have been ardent. We can't formally identify them at this stage. We are looking into a number of inquiries and we're working through that at the moment.
1: Queensland jockey Shane McGovern has died following a horse riding accident in early April. And at least 82 people have been killed in a blast at a coal mine in northern China. State media is reporting 247 workers were on duty at the time of the gas explosion. In finance, one Australian dollar is buying around 71 US cents.
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1: In NRL action next hour, the Dragons will come up against the Warriors, then the Sea Eagles host the Titans. The Blues will start Wednesday night's Origin 1, hoping to topple Queensland. New South Wales has lost its last four series openers in Sydney. Blues back rower Homoli Olakau'atu has told the continuous call time he will take career experience into the clash.
6: The game can go very quick in a snap of a finger, so the learning from that is, I guess, just take every opportunity, stay present, and I guess win every opportunity that comes my way.
1: In AFL, North Melbourne have defeated Gold Coast 111-105. This hour, the Swans meet Geelong and Collingwood challenge West Coast. Later, Port Adelaide face Carlton. And tonight's Men's A-League Grand Final will see the Sky Blues meet Auckland FC. That's the latest news and sport.
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14: Very good afternoon. Large, powerful surf conditions in place for us today. Cloudy and a high chance of showers expected for the rest of our Saturday. Tomorrow, cloudy, chance of morning fog, high chance of showers for the lower Hunter.

and again, large, powerful surf conditions expected. Top tomorrow of around 22 degrees. Monday, cloudy, chance of fog, high chance of showers, and again, those dangerous surf conditions expected. And also, again, a top of 22 degrees. Right now, we're sitting on 18 degrees out at Cessnock, 19 at Maitland, and 20 degrees in the city. Getting down to 17 overnight, so all in all, not too bad. Simon James with you through till 6 tonight. Thanks, Greg. Sensational as always. Back to the music now. 6 past 4, Michael Jackson and Sir Paul McCartney. Tune in to RFM.

0: Good times, great music, 2NR FM 103.7. The lovely late Christine McVie from January 84. Had a bit of help on that one from a fellow Fleetwood Mac bandmate, Lindsay Buckingham, as well. Great track. 17 past four. Hope you've had a good day despite the weather. Just a reminder, concert for Greg Bryce on tomorrow over at Newcastle Racecourse. One hell of a concert for Greg Bryce. Doors open from 11 a.m. and have a listen to the music, the bands that will be there tomorrow. Leroy and the Rats, Sky's Law, Bob Corbett and the Rugrass Band, the Vipers Creek Band, Grant Wormsley and the Palais Royals. Also featuring Brian McVernon and Craig Bloxham. The Jets, DV8, Spies and the Years. Should be a fantastic day over there if you can make it. One hell of a concert for Greg Bryce. Right here, though, music-wise, still to come for us this hour. James Taylor, Van Morrison, Style Council. Also, later on, a song by George Michael that he wrote at age 17. One of his best, too. All that and a stack more wax right here on 2NR FM 103.7.
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0: 103.72 in your RFM, Van Morrison and Jackie Wilson said. 29 to 5. Hey, tomorrow night, Vinyl Vibes from 6 p.m. Jack Hodgkins catches up with Robert Upchurch from the Tramps to talk about his incredible journey from gospel singer to disco star. Robert shares stories from Philadelphia's R&B club scene in the early 70s, signing his first record deal and joining the Tramps in 1976. Also looking back at the Disco Inferno, the song that exploded around the world and also featuring in Saturday Night Fever. Should be a very entertaining interview tomorrow night, Vinyl Vibes, right here on 2NR FM 103.7 from 6 p.m.
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George Michael, doing the RFM 103.7. A song he wrote apparently when he was just 17 years old, and Hairless Whisper. 14 to 5 now as we jump into the events calendar for you once again. And if you like singing along to pop music or listening to it and you have Parkinson's disease, you're invited to come along and meet a merry band of people of all ages who also have Parkinson's. This neurological disorder affects the muscles in your body, which can include the larynx and possibly eventually turn your voice to a whisper. However, if you sing, you can slow the progression. It's on every Tuesday at 1:15 through till 3:30. It's up at the Charlestown Multipurpose Centre. 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
1: Good afternoon, I'm Sarah Widdersane. New South Wales police have described the scene of a triple fatal in Sydney's south as horrific as investigations into the circumstances leading up to the crash continue. Hugh Phillips reports.
2: Police were called to a home in Gymea Bay after receiving reports of a mental health incident. A 42-year-old fled the scene in a white Audi before officers could speak to him. A short time later, the Audi rolled over a concrete barrier and crashed on top of a blue Toyota driving in the opposite direction at nearby San Susi. The two people in the Toyota died at the scene and are yet to be formally identified. The driver of the...
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2: Barrier and crashed on top of a blue Toyota driving in the opposite direction at nearby

0: Contact Police, Hugh Phillips reporting.
1: The Prime Minister has declared his government's tax reforms necessary to ensure aspiration for all Australians. Anthony Albanese has delivered an impassioned defence of his government's changes to negative gearing and capital gains tax at the Victoria ALP State Conference in Melbourne. Across town in Caulfield at the Liberal Party State Council, opposition leader Angus Taylor used his address to attack the Prime Minister's character for breaking election promises on tax in its budget. Mr Taylor says Labor's budget will crush the reward for hard work.
2: It's the worst budget I've seen in my lifetime, and I'm old enough to remember the Whitlam budgets. New taxes on housing, new taxes on small businesses, new taxes on savings, new taxes on investment.
1: Seven more Australian women and 14 children linked to Islamic State have reached Damascus after being bussed out of a Syrian refugee camp overnight. The cohort is expected to land in Sydney and Melbourne next week, though it's not fully known what will happen to each woman and child once they arrive. One of the women has already been issued a temporary exclusion order. Political sociologist Josh Roos says the remaining six will likely face similar consequences to the first group that arrived earlier this month.
3: We know that, look, once they get back here, it might be a very similar situation where they arrive at the airport and there may be some arrests, depending on what intelligence is available, and then others may go home straight to their families.
1: A 48-year-old Queensland man has been charged by the state's joint counter-terrorism team over comments he allegedly made online. Authorities allege Alexander Kent Wadsworth made posts encouraging politically motivated violence. And the death toll from a gas explosion at a coal mine in northern China has risen to 90. In finance, one Australian dollar is buying 72 US cents.
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1: In the NRL, the Dragons will be hoping to claim their first win of the season when they step out against the Warriors this hour. Later, the Titans challenge the Sea Eagles. In AFL action, a final siren goal has delivered North Melbourne a six-point victory over Gold Coast.
5: Is the sirens gone? The kick after the siren to break the deadlock. Every schoolboy's dream. Zerha from 30 out only needs a score, and he's got it!
1: The Swans are leading the Cats 32-26, while West Coast are trailing Collingwood 18-13. Later, Power face the Blues. The Men's A-League Grand Final will get underway in New Zealand next hour. Sydney facing Auckland FC. That's the very latest news and sport.
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10: Afternoon, 5 past 5. Large, powerful surf conditions with us for the rest of today and indeed right through till Tuesday at this stage. Cloudy, high chance of showers also for the rest of our Saturday. For tomorrow, cloudy, chance of morning fog, high chance of showers for the lower Hunter. Expected top tomorrow of around 22 degrees. Monday at this stage, cloudy, chance of fog, high chance of showers, and also a top of 22. Mild night, getting down to 17 overnight, so not too bad really. Currently, though, still, well, warmish. 20 degrees in the city, 19 at Maitland and 18 at Cessnock. 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

0: Marcia Hines, of course, on 2NR FM 103.7, and music is my life. 16 past five, and just a reminder about the awesome 80s. Rewind the clock every Wednesday night with the awesome 80s from 6 till 8. It's the decade that brought you the biggest hits and even bigger shoulder pads. If it rocked the charts back then, you'll hear it here. Awesome 80s Wednesday nights. Music-wise for us this hour, though, it's Paul McCartney and Wings, Split Ends, and also a great track from Tina Turner. A little later on in the hour, though, Richard Clapton with a song from 88 that had backing vocals from not only Michael Hutchins, but also his other good mate, Mark Hunter. Nice to have friends. Nice to have talented friends anyway. All that and a stack more right here on 2NR FM 103.7.
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0: From the movie Mad Max Thunderdome, it's Tina Turner, and We Don't Need Another Hero. Right on 5:30, just a reminder, the Saturday night party mix coming your way from 6 o'clock tonight, then tomorrow morning from 7 a.m, the best way to start your Sunday, Shotgun Jack McGann and Sunday Sunrise. 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What is it? We'll find out in just a moment here on 2NRFM 103.7.
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0: Better music and more of it here on Toonya RFM 103.7. Richard Clapton and Angel Lou from his 1987 album, Glory Road. I went up and seen Richard Clapton late last year up at Shoal Bay. Fantastic concert, but he didn't play the one song I wanted to see here. Angel Lou comes back this year. I'm going to make up a big sign. 5:45 now, and then probably get thrown out. Speaking of concerts, from the events calendar, and Dan Musel is an independent slide guitarist, songwriter and composer who is touring a brand new EP and will be playing at the Riza Leela Arts. It's on tonight. It's not far away, 6:30, in fact, just enough time to have a shower and throw the good clobber on. And Dan will be playing alongside Newcastle-based folk singer Jana Allen. Further information, head on over to the events calendar on tunerfm.com and slide on down. And as I said, it's at the Riza Leela Arts, 27 Martin Street over at Shortland. Well, time for me to head off. Thanks for your company. 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
1: Hello, I'm Carolee Katsimbanis. The devastated mother of a man killed when a speeding car flipped over a concrete barrier in Sydney South is demanding a full investigation into the crash. It's believed the victim, in his 20s, was heading home in an Uber when an out-of-control Audi collided with a Toyota Camry, killing him and two others on Rocky Point Road, Sanssouci, in the early hours of Saturday morning, following a police welfare check on the Audi driver just moments earlier. Acting Superintendent Graham Hibbs says the injuries suffered by the victims have slowed identification efforts.
2: It was a horrific scene. Unfortunately, at this stage, we have been ardent. We can't formally identify them at this stage. We are looking into a number of inquiries, and we're working through that at the moment.
1: Both the Labor and Liberal parties have held their state conferences in Melbourne. The Prime Minister has delivered a passionate defence of his government's negative gearing and capital gains tax reforms. Anthony Albanese says the reforms announced in the budget are about backing aspiration for all Australians.
3: Bringing the great Australian dream of home ownership back in reach for a new generation. Our changes are pro-aspiration and pro-supply, so we can help people get into a home of their own.
1: Opposition leader Angus Taylor used his address to attack the Prime Minister's character for breaking election promises on tax in its budget.
4: It's the worst budget I've seen in my lifetime, and I'm old enough to remember the Whitlam budgets. New taxes on housing, new taxes on small businesses, new taxes on savings, new taxes on investment.
1: Meantime, the final group of seven Australian women and 14 children linked to the Islamic State have left a Syrian detention camp bound for Australia. Political expert Josh Ruse says what happens to the latest cohort will depend on the severity of their actions.
5: The issue is whether or not they've broken a law, because a disengagement program is about supporting them to disengage from extremist views, giving them community supports and so on. If they haven't broken a law, There's very little in the way of mechanisms to compel them to undertake these programs.
1: Also making news, friends and family of WA Rottnest Island shark attack victim Steve Mattaboni paid tribute to him, also thanking those who tried to save the 38-year-old from a 4-metre great white last weekend. A rescue operation is continuing after an underground explosion at a coal mine in northern China. The death toll stands at 90 and is expected to rise. And News Corp is reporting the alleged Bondi Beach terror gunmen, father and son, Naveed and Sajid Akram, were assessed back in 2019 with travel alerts recommended to be placed on them, but they ended up moving freely through known terror hotspots. The Australian Federal Police and Border Force, which sits within Home Affairs, did not pass the critical intelligence onto ASIO or New South Wales Police, which issued the gun licences.
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1: In front of a record 90,000 people at the MCG, AFL history was made. Collingwood's Scott Pendlebury playing his 433rd match, the Pies also beating the Eagles by 10 points in a hard-fought clash, 92-82, as heard on 3AW.
6: Scott Pendlebury, the game's record holder, secures the 4 points.
1: Round 11 wins also for Geelong, North Melbourne and Carlton. NRL, a 2-point win for the Manly Sea Eagles over the Gold Coast Titans 12-10 and a win for the New Zealand Warriors over St George Illawarra 30-12. While in the Men's A-League playoffs, a 1-0 win for Auckland over Sydney FC.
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10: Good morning. Welcome to Sunday. A little bit of fog about this morning, but overall, partly cloudy day on the way, although good chance we'll see a few showers in the Lower Hunter with some light winds and temperatures topping 20 degrees right across Newcastle and the Hunter. Forecast for Monday at this stage, a little bit of fog once again, but partly cloudy day on the way. Good chance we'll see some showers most likely in the afternoon and in the evening, and temperatures around 20 degrees for Newcastle, 21 for Maitland and the Valley. For all the latest weather updates, head to our website, 2NURFM.com.au.

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1: Good morning, I'm Carolee Katsimbanis. The final group of another ISIS-linked seven Australian women and 14 children have now reached Damascus after being bussed out of a Syrian refugee camp late Friday night. The ISIS brides cohort is expected to land in Sydney and Melbourne this coming week, though it's not fully known what will happen to each woman and child once they arrive. One of the women will be blocked by having already been issued a temporary exclusion order by the Albanese government. The US Secretary of State says President Donald Trump has a plan ready if Iran refuses to reopen the Strait of Hormuz. Speaking in Sweden at a meeting of NATO foreign ministers, Marco Rubio says while there's been slight progress in peace talks with Iran, Washington has rejected any idea of a maritime tolling system on the strait.
2: And if it doesn't change, then the president's been clear he has other options. He prefers the negotiated option and having a good deal, but he himself has expressed, you know, concern that maybe that's not possible. But we're going to keep trying. I know our guys are still working on that very hard.
1: Australia has 43 days of petrol in reserve, which is down one day on last week's update. But Energy Minister Chris Bowen says this is 5 days more than when the Iran war began. There are 38 days worth of diesel in reserve, the highest holdings Australia has held since the minimum stock obligations began in 2023. And 48 ships carrying more fuel are on their way. An investigation into Andrew Mountbatten Windsor is being expanded to include other potential crimes, including sex offences. While no connection has been made between the former claims of the late Virginia Giuffre, dating back 15 years ago, and the current investigation, her family members are praising this renewed push.
3: That is huge. It is more than what we're seeing here in this country, and it actually gives us hope.
1: Queensland's Auditor General has warned millions of dollars from the state's mental health levy are being spent without proper tracking, which will now be changed. The report found Queensland Treasury was relying on manual Excel spreadsheets to monitor the fund and that $16.5 million had been wrongly used to replace existing health funding. Also making news, Labor's contentious overhaul of the $56 billion NDIS is hitting early roadblocks. SMH The Age says the coalition is threatening to withhold its support while states push for more detail, and those with disabilities warn major changes are being rushed through without safeguards. And the World Health Organization has upgraded the Ebola risk assessment within the Democratic Republic of the Congo to its highest level, with nearly 750 cases, 180 deaths, and there are currently no approved vaccines or treatments for the rare strain of the virus.
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1: NRL, St George Illawarra's losing streak has continued in round 12. Andrew Lucas reports.
4: The Dragons remain winless in 2026, going down to the Warriors 30-12 at Kogarah to suffer their 15th consecutive defeat dating back to last season. Just under 9,000 fans braved the wet conditions as the Kiwi side recorded their sixth straight victory. Alofiana Khan-Pereira, Tamaro Martin and Dallin Watini-Zelezniak scored doubles. In the day's other match, Manly beat the Titans 12-10 at Four Pines Park. Andrew Lucas, Sydney.
1: AFL round 11 wins for Collingwood, Carlton, Geelong and North Melbourne. Super Netball wins for the Maverick and Thunderbirds.
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8: Good morning. Welcome to Sunday. A little bit of fog about this morning, but overall, partly cloudy day on the way, although good chance we'll see a few showers in the Lower Hunter with some light winds and temperatures topping 20 degrees right across Newcastle and the Hunter. Forecast for Monday at this stage, a little bit of fog once again, but partly cloudy day on the way. Good chance we'll see some showers most likely in the afternoon and in the evening, and temperatures around 20 degrees for Newcastle, 21 for Maitland and the Valley. For all the latest weather updates, head to our website, 2NURFM.com.au.

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1: Hello, I'm Carolee Katsimbanis. The devastated mother of a man killed when a speeding car flipped over a concrete barrier in Sydney South is demanding a full investigation into the crash. It's believed the victim, in his 20s, was heading home in an Uber when an out-of-control Audi collided with a Toyota Camry, killing him and two others on Rocky Point Road, Sanssouci, in the early hours of Saturday morning, following a police welfare check on the Audi driver just moments earlier. Acting Superintendent Graham Hibbs says the injuries suffered by the victims have slowed identification efforts.
2: It was a horrific scene. Unfortunately, at this stage, we can't formally identify them at this stage. We are looking into a number of inquiries and we're working through that at the moment.
1: Both the Labor and Liberal parties have held their state conferences in Melbourne. The Prime Minister has delivered a passionate defence of his government's negative gearing and capital gains tax reforms. Anthony Albanese says the reforms announced in the budget are about backing aspiration for all Australians.
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1: Opposition leader Angus Taylor used his address to attack the Prime Minister's character for breaking election promises on tax in its budget.
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1: Meantime, the final group of seven Australian women and 14 children linked to the Islamic State have left a Syrian detention camp bound for Australia. Political expert Josh Roos says what happens to the latest cohort will depend on the severity of their actions.
5: The issue is whether or not they've broken a law, because a disengagement program is about supporting them to disengage from extremist views, giving them community supports and so on. If they haven't broken a law, There's very little in the way of mechanisms to compel them to undertake these programs.
1: Also making news, friends and family of WA Rottnest Island shark attack victim Steve Mattaboni paid tribute to him, also thanking those who tried to save the 38-year-old from a 4-metre great white last weekend. A rescue operation is continuing after an underground explosion at a coal mine in northern China. The death toll stands at 90 and is expected to rise. And News Corp is reporting the alleged Bondi Beach terror gunmen, father and son, Naveed and Sajid Akram, were assessed back in 2019 with travel alerts recommended to be placed on them, but they ended up moving freely through known terror hotspots. The Australian Federal Police and Border Force, which sits within Home Affairs, did not pass the critical intelligence onto ASIO or New South Wales Police, which issued the gun licences.
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1: In front of a record 90,000 people at the MCG, AFL history was made. Collingwood Scott Pendlebury playing his 433rd match, the Pies also beating the Eagles by 10 points in a hard-fought clash, 92-82, as heard on 3AW.
6: Scott Pendlebury, the game's record holder, secures the 4 points.
1: Round 11 wins also for Geelong, North Melbourne and Carlton. NRL, a 2-point win for the Manly Sea Eagles over the Gold Coast Titans 12-10 and a win for the New Zealand Warriors over St George Illawarra 30-12. While in the Men's A-League playoffs, a 1-0 win for Auckland over Sydney FC.
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12: Good morning, welcome to Sunday. A little bit of fog about this morning, but overall, partly cloudy day on the way, although a good chance we'll see a few showers in the Lower Hunter with some light winds and temperatures topping 20 degrees right across Newcastle and the Hunter. Forecast for Monday at this stage, a little bit of fog once again, but partly cloudy on the way. Good chance we'll see some showers most likely in the afternoon and in the evening, and temperatures around 20 degrees for Newcastle, 21 for Maitland and the Valley. For all the latest weather updates, head to our website, 2NURFM.com.au.

traffic, tolls, trains, no thanks. Fly direct from Newcastle Airport. 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
1: Good morning, I'm Carolee Katsimbanis. The final group of another ISIS-linked seven Australian women and 14 children have now reached Damascus after being bussed out of a Syrian refugee camp late Friday night. The ISIS brides cohort is expected to land in Sydney and Melbourne this coming week, though it's not fully known what will happen to each woman and child once they arrive. One of the women will be blocked by having already been issued a temporary exclusion order by the Albanese government. The US Secretary of State says President Donald Trump has a plan ready if Iran refuses to reopen the Strait of Hormuz. Speaking in Sweden at a meeting of NATO foreign ministers, Marco Rubio says while there's been slight progress in peace talks with Iran, Washington has rejected any idea of a maritime tolling system on the strait.
2: And if it doesn't change, then the president's been clear he has other options. He prefers the negotiated option and having a good deal, but he himself has expressed, you know, concern that maybe that's not possible. But we're going to keep trying. I know our guys are still working on that very hard.
1: Australia has 43 days of petrol in reserve, which is down one day on last week's update. But Energy Minister Chris Bowen says this is 5 days more than when the Iran war began. There are 38 days worth of diesel in reserve, the highest holdings Australia has held since the minimum stock obligations began in 2023. And 48 ships carrying more fuel are on their way. An investigation into Andrew Mountbatten Windsor is being expanded to include other potential crimes, including sex offences. While no connection has been made between the former claims of the late Virginia Giuffre, dating back 15 years ago, and the current investigation, her family members are praising this renewed push.
3: That is huge. It is more than what we're seeing here in this country, and it actually gives us hope.
1: Queensland's Auditor-General has warned millions of dollars from the state's mental health levy are being spent without proper tracking, which will now be changed. The report found Queensland Treasury was relying on manual Excel spreadsheets to monitor the fund and that $16.5 million had been wrongly used to replace existing health funding. Also making news, Labor's contentious overhaul of the $56 billion NDIS is hitting early roadblocks. SMH The Age says the coalition is threatening to withhold its support while states push for more detail, and those with disabilities warn major changes are being rushed through without safeguards. And the World Health Organization has upgraded the Ebola risk assessment within the Democratic Republic of the Congo to its highest level, with nearly 750 cases, 180 deaths, and there are currently no approved vaccines or treatments for the rare strain of the virus.
0: 2NURFM Sport.
1: NRL, St George Illawarra's losing streak has continued in round 12. Andrew Lucas reports.
4: The Dragons remain winless in 2026, going down to the Warriors 30-12 at Kogarah to suffer their 15th consecutive defeat dating back to last season. Just under 9,000 fans braved the wet conditions as the Kiwi side recorded their sixth straight victory. Alofiana Khan Pereira, Tamaro Martin and Dallin Watini-Zelezniak scored doubles. In the day's other match, Manly beat the Titans 12-10 at Four Pines Park. Andrew Lucas, Sydney.
1: AFL Round 11 wins for Collingwood, Carlton, Geelong and North Melbourne. Super Netball wins for the Maverick and Thunderbirds.
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9: Good morning. Welcome to Sunday. A little bit of fog about this morning, but overall, partly cloudy day on the way, although a good chance we'll see a few showers in the lower Hunter with some light winds and temperatures topping 20 degrees right across Newcastle and the Hunter. Forecast for Monday at this stage, a little bit of fog once again, but partly cloudy day on the way. Good chance we'll see some showers most likely in the afternoon and in the evening, and temperatures around 20 degrees for Newcastle, 21 for Maitland and the Valley. For all the latest weather updates, head to our website, 2NURFM.com.au.

traffic, tolls, trains, no thanks. Fly direct from Newcastle Airport. Convenient parking, seamless check-in, and over 250 flights a week. Easy, local, sorted. That's the Newey way.

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1: Good morning, I'm Toby Goff. At least 82 people are dead and over 120 are hospitalised following a major gas explosion at a coal mine in northern China. Rescue teams are still searching for two missing workers, and local officials say the mine operator is being investigated for serious legal violations. Australia's fuel reserves remain stable despite a slight drop in petrol stocks. The nation currently holds 43 days of petrol on hand, which is still 5 days clear of the levels seen during the recent Iran crisis. Diesel stockpiles have grown by 2 days over the past week, hitting a milestone 38-day high under current tracking frameworks. Energy Minister Chris Bowen has confirmed reports the government is planning for a worst-case scenario where fuel rationing may be needed, but he says it's unlikely.
2: I've said that all along. I'm not envisaging fuel rationing as being likely. Obviously, we've developed a four-stage plan with the states. We're currently at stage two. That's prudent.
1: Australia's top spy agency's assessment of the alleged Bondi attackers in 2019 demanded travel alerts be placed on them and their file revisited if they associated with extremists. News Corp reports that an investigation has uncovered a series of catastrophic failures that meant the alleged gunman, father and son Naveed and Sajid Akram, were able to move freely through known terror hotspots. The Australian Federal Police and Border Force, which sits within Home Affairs, did not pass the intelligence onto ASIO and New South Wales Police, which issued the gun licences. The World Health Organization has upgraded the Ebola risk assessment within the Democratic Republic of the Congo to its highest level. Suspected cases have climbed to nearly 750 alongside 177 suspected deaths. Health officials warn the crisis is being driven by the rare Bundibugyo strain of the virus, for which there are currently no approved vaccines or treatments. Seven more Australian women and 14 children linked to Islamic State have reached Damascus after being bussed out of a Syrian refugee camp. The cohort is expected to land in Sydney and Melbourne this week, though it's not fully known what will happen to each woman and child once they arrive. One of the women has already been issued a temporary exclusion order from the country, and political expert Josh Roos says the remaining six will likely face similar consequences to the first group that arrived earlier this month.
3: We know that, look, once they get back here, it might be a very similar situation where they arrive at the airport and there may be some arrests depending on what intelligence is available, and then others may go home straight to their families.
1: Also making news, Queensland Auditor-General has warned millions of dollars from the state's mental health levy are being spent without proper tracking, which will now be changed.
0: 2NURFM Sport.
1: Auckland FC are A-League men champions, making history with a 1-0 triumph over Sydney to become the first New Zealand side to win a title. St George Illawarra's losing streak has continued in round 12 of the NRL. The Dragons are yet to claim a win this year after going down to the Warriors 30-12 at Kogra. It's their 15th consecutive loss when dating back to last season. In the day's other match, Manly beat the Titans 12 points to 10 at Four Pines Park. In AFL action, Carlton has beaten Port Adelaide 92 points. Points to 58. Wins earlier for Geelong, North Melbourne and Collingwood. Super Netball wins for the Thunderbirds and Mavericks. And Australian Formula One star Oscar Piastri has finished in fourth place at the Canadian Formula One Sprint. Mercedes driver George Russell taking the top honours ahead of teammate Kimi Antonelli.
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7: Good morning, welcome to Sunday. A little bit of fog about this morning, but overall partly cloudy day on the way, although good chance we'll see a few showers in the Lower Hunter with some light winds and temperatures topping 20 degrees right across Newcastle and the Hunter. Forecast for Monday at this stage, a little bit of fog once again, but partly cloudy day on the way. Good chance we'll see some showers most likely in the afternoon and in the evening, and temperatures around 20 degrees for Newcastle, 21 for Maitland and the Valley. For all the latest weather updates, head to our website, 2NURFM.com.au.

traffic, tolls, trains, no thanks. Fly direct from Newcastle Airport. Convenient parking, seamless check-in, and over 250 flights a week. Easy, local, sorted. That's the Newey way.

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0: Changes to the National Disability Insurance Scheme under the recent federal budget have raised concerns from both sides of politics. Carolee Katsimbanis explains.
1: Labor's contentious overhaul of the $56 billion NDIS is hitting early roadblocks. SMH The Age says the coalition is threatening to withhold its support while states push for more detail, and those with disabilities warn major changes are being rushed through without safeguards. State and territory ministers also want more information about the impact on their services under plans to begin removing up to 300,000 people in the next 18 months. Carolee Katsimbanis reporting.
0: At least 82 people are dead and over 120 hospitalised following a major gas explosion at a coal mine in northern China. Rescue teams are still searching for two missing workers, while local officials say the mine operator is being investigated for serious legal violations. Investigation has revealed intelligence failures allowed the alleged Bondi attackers to move freely through global terror hotspots before the massacre occurred. Border Force and Federal Police reportedly monitored the Akram pair travelling to Uzbekistan and the Philippines, but failed to pass that information to ASIO or New South Wales Police. State officers reportedly remained unaware of these security risks and subsequently issued the pair gun licences. Community healthcare services are calling for more emergency housing options for older women. New data shows ladies over 50 are the fastest growing demographic experiencing homelessness. Erin Longbottom from St Vincent's Homelessness Health Service says family and domestic violence and a lack of financial security are major risk factors.
2: It's actually really devastating to see an older woman sleeping rough at a train station, and we see so many of them. And we know that there's a range of reasons that they're there. Often don't have the right kind of accommodation to support people that are in that situation.
0: Also making news, police are now investigating whether drugs or alcohol played a role in a triple fatal crash in Sydney's south. Up to 40 bystanders rushed to help pull victims from the wreckage and extinguish an engine fire after a speeding car crashed an oncoming Uber at Sanssouci. And the federal government has committed over $4 million in funding to reduce the threat of H5 bird flu. And the Australian dollar is buying 71.28 US cents.
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0: St George Illawarra's losing streak has continued in round 12 of the NRL. Andrew Lucas reports.
4: The Dragons remain winless in 2026, going down to the Warriors 30-12 at Kogarah to suffer their 15th consecutive defeat dating back to last season. Just under 9,000 fans braved the wet conditions as the Kiwi side recorded their sixth straight victory. Alofiana Khan-Pereira, Tamaro Martin and Dallin Watini-Zelezniak scored doubles. In the day's other match, Manly beat the Titans 12-10 at Four Pines Park. Andrew Lucas, Sydney.
0: Auckland FC are A-League men champions, making history with a 1-0 triumph over Sydney to become the first New Zealand side ever to win a title. And Australia's Oscar Piastri has taken fourth place in the Canadian Formula One sprint, qualifying for the Grand Prix now underway. 6:04, that's news and sport.
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11: Good morning. Welcome to Sunday. A little bit of fog about this morning, but overall, partly cloudy day on the way, although good chance we'll see a few showers in the lower Hunter. with some light winds and temperatures topping 20 degrees right across Newcastle and the Hunter. Forecast for Monday at this stage, a little bit of fog once again, but partly cloudy on the way. Good chance we'll see some showers most likely in the afternoon and in the evening, and temperatures around 20 degrees for Newcastle, 21 for Maitland and the Valley. For all the latest weather updates, head to our website, 2NURFM.com.au.

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1: It's 7 o'clock. Good morning. I'm Toby Goff. A man will face court today following an alleged double stabbing and attempted armed robbery on the state's central coast, Donna Sirimana reports.
2: Police allege the 30-year-old man walked into a Long Jetty business last night, threatened a 13-year-old girl with a knife and demanded money. Two 55-year-old men stepped in to help but were both slashed during the confrontation. One victim was airlifted to Royal North Shore Hospital with a stab wound to his neck, while the other was taken to Gosford Hospital. The attacker was arrested at the scene and faces multiple charges, including aggravated assault with intent to rob. He's been refused bail and will face court today. Donna Sirimana reporting.
1: US President Donald Trump claims a comprehensive ceasefire to end the 10-week war with Iran is now a lot closer following a breakthrough in negotiations. Speaking from Washington, the president expressed strong confidence that both sides are on the verge of finalizing a peace deal after weeks of unstable truces. Rescuers are racing to find the final two missing miners after China's deadliest mining incident in recent years. Authorities have revealed that the Liushenshu coal mine had previously been flagged by national safety regulators as a high-risk facility prone to dangerous gas buildups. President Xi Jinping has ordered a rigorous and uncompromising probe into the blast, which has now killed 82 people. A heavy blanket of morning fog has triggered a weather warning and potential delays for Sydney commuters. The thick mist is creating hazardous conditions on the roads, with the Bureau of Meteorology advising extreme caution behind the wheel. Today Show reporter Jack Hahn says it's showing no sign of dispersing anytime soon.
3: Typically you'd see the wonderful cityscape this morning. All I can see is just white. You cannot see from one side of the harbour to the other.
1: The federal opposition leader has launched an attack on the Prime Minister's character, branding him a liar over unannounced changes to negative gearing and capital gains tax. Speaking at the Liberal State Council in Melbourne, Angus Taylor claimed the budget measures amount to a war on aspiration that will crush reward for hard work. A Royal Commission will tomorrow grill spy bosses over lapses that allowed two alleged terrorists to slip through the cracks before the Bondi tragedy. New revelations show ASIO travel alerts failed to monitor the suspects' final destinations, while counter-terrorism funding across intelligence agencies was slashed by 4% leading up to the attack. Also making news, Australian researchers are hoping to adapt a breakthrough blood cancer therapy to target solid tumours in the breast, bowel and prostate. To finance, one Australian dollar is currently buying 71.28 US cents.
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1: The Dragons remain winless after 12 rounds of NRL action, falling to the Warriors 30 points to 20 at Jubilee Park. It makes it 15 losses in a row for St George when counting matches from last season. Interim coach Dean Young says they failed to capitalise on a strong set of opening plays.
4: We started the game pretty good. We went 6 from 6 and started well. From that point, I think we're at 61% after that. It's nearly mission impossible against the side that's coming second.
1: In last night's other clash, the Sea Eagles pipped the Titans 12 points to 10. Auckland FC are A-League men champions, making history with a 1-0 triumph over Sydney to become the first New Zealand side ever to win the title. And the Sydney Swans have been knocked off the top spot of the AFL ladder, falling to the Cats 107 points to 80. It's 7:04. That is the very latest in news and in sport.
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8: It is 5 minutes past seven. We'll check what Michael has to say for Marine Rescue at this point in time. Mate, strong wind warning for Hunter Coastal Waters, surf alert. But, mate, tell us the real picture, OK? What's happening in the Hunter waters?
9: Morning, John. The following information has been compiled from observations by marine rescue personnel. Remember that conditions can change rapidly. It is a skipper's decision to proceed or not in view of the conditions at the time. Currently, the Swansea Bar is dangerous with breaking waves and white water. And at Newcastle Harbour entrance, the wave height is 3 metres from the southeast, with maximum waves reaching up to twice that height. The current wind at Nobby's is 1 knot, gusting to 4 knots from the south. And at Port Stephens, the entrance is terrible. Constant break about 2 to 3 metres with the swell rolling through into the inside waters. Those are the current boating conditions. If you are planning on venturing out on the water today, remember the 3 L's. Log on with Marine Rescue, wear a life jacket, and when you return, log off with Marine Rescue so we know you are safe and sound.
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8: Oh, I'd kind of talk you out of it, wouldn't he? Oh dear, Michael will be back next hour to, give us an update of what's happening in the water and the waves. Looking out my window at this point in time, I see sunshine and blue sky. For the moment, anyway, but the Bureau is saying patchy fog across the Hunter, cloudy, medium chance of showers about the coastal fringe, in fact, medium. Bureau saying 80% chance, light chance elsewhere. Light winds becoming westerly, 15 through 20 kilometres, and expect possible showers. Coming and going right across the day. 22 for the coast and valley, and looking ahead, cloudy with showers tomorrow, Tuesday, Wednesday, Thursday and Friday. Forecast tops tomorrow, exactly the same. 22 for the coast, 23 for the valley. Sun setting at 4:57, an enormous amount of cloud covering New South Wales at this point in time. However, it is rather mild for this time of the morning. At Madawi at the airport, it's 16 degrees, it's 13 degrees at Chisholm, and it's 15 degrees at Caves Beach. And now another hour of Newcastle and the Hunter's good times and great music. It is Sunday morning. It is Bonnie Tyler and Making Love Out of Nothing at All. 8 past 7, wherever you may be. Good morning.

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0: Not enjoying good health at the moment, Phil Collins, sadly. You'll be in my heart. And Gaynor Sullivan, we know her as Bonnie Tyler from Wales and making love out of nothing at all. Good morning. It's 7:16. John McGann with you through till 9 this morning. Big day at the Hunter Region Botanical Gardens. It is their 40th anniversary. Yep, 40th birthday today. Free talks, guided walks, and also covering walks of orchids, bonsais, bees, bush foods, mindfulness and more. It's happening from 9 till 2. Get yourself up there. Celebrate their 40th anniversary. The Hunter Region Botanical Gardens. It's a day well worth inspecting.
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0: There's a few in Amsterdam as well. Katie Malua, and there are 9 million bicycles. 21 past 7 at 2 in URFM, 103.7, and a few people celebrating birthdays today. Well, press that and nothing happens. Let's press it again. Nope. However. Okay, celebrating birthdays today, and Wise of Madawi. Celebrating to my favourite sis. Have a special day. Have a special birthday. Love from your favourite sis, Michelle. Anne Manuel of Nelson Plains celebrating today. Happy birthday to our gorgeous lady. Hope you have an awesome time last night with drum fire and wine. Love from Peter, Michael, family and friends. At Belmont South, have a great day. Bridget Mahoney. At MU Heights, Dan Kenzie is celebrating birthdays today, along with David Deans of Waratah. Dimitri Volosky of, well, 2 NURFM fame. Happy birthdays to a fabulous son and brother. Love from Mum, Dad and Sam. And you know Peter's son, Dimitri. Have a good one. At Cardiff, Hannah Pryor celebrating today. Happy birthday, sweetie. Love from Marley, Pop and the Critters. At Pecolbin, Helen Pickering celebrating her birthday today. You are a legend. Love from Gordon and Deb as well. Patricia Costello of Thornton, happy birthday, Patsy. Love from your children, grandchildren and great-grandchildren. Have a fabulous day. Sharon Scanlon of Fletcher, have a great birthday. Enjoy the champagne. Yummo. All the best from Justin and Jesse. At Merriweather, Stephen Davies is celebrating today. To our great mate and family friend, happy birthday, Dart. And message too, have a fantastic 71st birthday. Love you from your beautiful wife. Tim Emily Del Leonardo of Wanchi Wanchi. Timmy, thanks for being my everything. Amazing hubby, best friend and forever by my side. Message two, also wishing you a very special birthday and a wonderful year ahead. Love from Robin and Bill. And finally, Steve Cogland of Madawi. Love and best wishes on your birthday to my dear husband. Would you believe he is 76 year old young. Have a fantastic day, Stephen. And if you're celebrating a birthday today, on behalf of all of us at 2NURFM, have an absolutely fantastic day.

0: One Hit Wonders there for Tintin, a song written by the Bee Gees. Toast and marmalade for tea. How about breakfast? Okay. Just on 7.30 at 2 on URFM. Hope your Sunday's off to a fabulous start. Maybe a shower or two. And, well, a little sunshine for a minute there. A blink. Anyway, not to worry. We hope you get a little sunshine, but we do need some rain further inland at this point in time. And looking at the colour radar at the moment, quite a few rain clouds offshore at this point in time. And this, well, today you can enjoy Pets Life Festival at the station, Newcastle, from 9 till 2. Enjoy dog competitions, wildflower shows, pet markets, photography, and a petting zoo, all while supporting local animal rescue groups. And you can see petlifefestival.com.au for tickets and all the information. That sounds like a pretty fun sort of a day. Talking about fun, let's have a look at some numbers. Maybe we can put a smile on your face with numbers like 11, 19, 20, 28, 31 and 40. Supplementaries 1 and 39. 8 winners last night, picking up $772,000. 1 in New South Wales and 56. Division 2 winners, picking up $10,575. And 13 of you in New South Wales. The numbers 1, 19, 20, 28, 31 and 40. Supplementaries 1 and 39. Well, it is 29 to 8.
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0: Well, on the waters, a surf alert for large and powerful surf conditions expected today for swim, surf, rock fishing, and also crossing bars by boat. Winds southeasterlies 15 through 20 knots, turning easterly by early evening, and the seas 1 to 1.5 metres, decreasing to 1 metre by later on this afternoon. Low tide coming in at 909.6 of a metre, and the swell, well, easterly 3 to 4 metres, wow, decreasing to around about, well, should decrease around about midday today. Sun setting at 3 to 5, 4.57, and the weather offshore, partly cloudy, 90% chance of showers. At the moment, 87% the humidity, winds out of the west at 9 kilometres, 8 mils of rain have fallen at Nobby's overnight. In the meantime, from Austin, Texas, is Beth Nielsen Chapman.

0: The Umbrellas of Schoenberg. The late Dusty Springfield, along with Jimmy Rogers. And boy, didn't he have a lot of hits. Oh, and I'm Falling in Love, you remember that? Kiss is Sweeter Than Wine. And more recently, A Child of Clay, Jimmy Rogers. Getting us underway, Beth Neilson Chapman from Austin, Texas. And All I Have Is You. 16 to 8 at 2 in your RFM. Just joined us. John McGann with you through till 9 this morning. Great to have your company. Lots and lots happening all around Newcastle and the Hunter this weekend. And just a reminder too, the Hunter Valley Outdoor Show is on 9 to 4 today. All absolutely fantastic displays. Motorhomes, and you heard Amanda on Friday. She thought to herself, wow, this is like walking into a five-star hotel. And possibly it is too. It's on at Maitland Showground with everything from caravans, motorhomes, camping gear, boats, bikes, four-wheel drives, and lots of gadgets for the outdoors as well. 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

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Bee Gees from the 70s and Saturday Night Fever and Nights on Broadway. 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Casey's got a bag full of them. 3 hours from the 24th of the 5th, 1975, from the American Top 40. Captain Antoniel is in there today. Ray Stevens, Doobies, Roger Whittaker, Pilot, Elton John, and Linda Ronstadt, Queen, and it goes on and on and on. All your 70s favourites today with Casey Kasem and the AT40 right through the afternoon. Starts at midday at 2 on URFM. Don't miss it, whatever you do. Okay, looking at, well, maybe a shower or two across the Hunter today. Medium chance, Bureau saying, but a little further down the forecast, they say 80%. That's more than medium chance. Okay, nonetheless, that patchy fog should clear by, 9, 10 o'clock this morning. And there is, a bit of shower activity off the seaboard at this point in time. A lot of cloud scattered across New South Wales at the moment. Light winds becoming westerlies, 15 through 20 kilometres. Expect possible showers right across the week. There you go. I wish I could be a little bit more positive. However, 86% the relative humidity at the moment. Northwesterlies at 7 kilometres per hour. We are looking at Charlestown at just on 16 degrees. In Mayfield, it's 15 degrees. 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
1: It's 8 o'clock. Good morning. I'm Toby Goff. The United States and Iran are reportedly closing in on a final peace agreement to permanently end the war in the Middle East. President Donald Trump confirmed negotiations have progressed significantly, though sources suggest finalising the text hinges on securing unified support within Tehran's leadership. US Secretary of State Marco Rubio says America's demands must stand.
2: There is a chance that whether it's later today, tomorrow, in a couple days, we may have something to say, but this issue needs to be solved, as the president has said one way or the other. Iran can never have a nuclear weapon. The straits need to be open without tolls. These are the president's points consistently.
1: A man will face court today after an attempted armed robbery on the Central Coast left two men with knife wounds. Police allege the 30-year-old entered a Long Jetty business last night, threatened a 13-year-old girl with a knife and demanded cash. Two other men who intervened were slashed and stabbed, with both now in stable condition in hospital. Motorists across Sydney are being urged to switch on their headlights and slow down this morning as thick fog blankets the city. The Bureau of Meteorology has issued a road weather alert warning, with reduced visibility making driving conditions dangerous in several major suburbs. Forecaster Jonathan Howe says it'll take some time for the poor conditions to ease.
3: We are also seeing a number of showers pushing across the metro area, but are not expecting anything too heavy through the morning, and we are expecting the fog to lift later today. But still will be partly cloudy, and we could still see a couple of showers around, so certainly take care on the road this morning.
1: British police are investigating a fresh allegation against the former Prince Andrew. The Times in the UK is reporting claims of misconduct at the Royal Ascot more than two decades ago. The widening probe has seen Scotland Yard hand over its historical files to the Thames Valley Police Department as part of a renewed push for witnesses to come forward. The federal government has moved to prepare Australia for a potential H5 bird flu outbreak. Hugh Phillips explains.
4: Over $4 million will be invested to improve the condition of habitat, critical for species most at risk of bird flu. Australia remains free of the disease. However, activities including controlling invasive plants and animals will support the resilience of bird populations in the event of an outbreak. Artificial intelligence will also feature in the strategy, with the technology to be used in remote area surveillance, targeting the safety of on-ground staff. Hugh Phillips reporting.
1: Also making news, marine experts are warning incoming stormy conditions and plunging temperatures will likely increase shark activity along the state's east coast. In finance, the Australian dollar is buying 71.28 US cents.
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1: The Seagulls have held on in a water-soaked clash to beat the Titans 12 points to 10. It makes it Manly's third win in a row, their seventh of the season, holding firm in fourth on the ladder. Interim coach Kieran Foran says his boys showed their grit in the face of adversity.
5: Tonight was a little bit of a different game. Like I said, conditions, a lot of personnel missing. It made for, a tougher night when you consider all those things, but yeah, just really pleased.
1: In last night's other clash, the Warriors knocked down the Dragons 30 points to 12. Sydney FC has lost out to Auckland, who've been crowned A-League men champions for the first time, winning the final 1-0 at home. And Australian F1 star Oscar Piastri is qualified fourth for tomorrow's Canadian Grand Prix. Mercedes driver George Russell on pole. It's 8:04. That's the latest news and sport.
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9: It is 8:05, and with a check on the water and the waves from Marine Rescue, Michael is on the line. Michael, what can we expect?
10: Thanks, John. The following information has been compiled from observations by Marine Rescue personnel. Remember that conditions can change rapidly. It is a skipper's decision to proceed or not in view of the conditions at the time. Currently, the Swansea Bar is dangerous with breaking waves and white water. And at Newcastle Harbour entrance, the wave height is 3 metres from the east-southeast, with maximum waves reaching up to twice that height. The current wind at Nobby's is 6 knots, gusting to 7 knots from the west-southwest. And at Port Stephens, the entrance remains terrible. Constant break of about 2 to 3 metres with the swell rolling through into the inside waters. Those are the current boating conditions. If you are planning on venturing out on the water today, remember the 3 L's. Log on with Marine Rescue, wear a life jacket, and when you return, log off with Marine Rescue so that we know you are safe and sound.
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9: Well, a little patchy fog across the Hunter. That'll burn off to a cloudy day with medium chance of showers about the coastal fringe, slight chance elsewhere, and light winds picking up, becoming westerlies at 15 through 20 kilometres, and expect possible showers right through the week. Wished I could be a little bit more positive. 80% chance of showers today, as a matter of fact. At the moment, 86%. The relative humidity, winds out of the west-northwest at 7 kilometres per hour, 8 mils of rain. It had fallen at Nobby's overnight since 9 a.m. yesterday, and the sun setting at just on 4:57, 3 to 5, and the next tide coming in, it's a low tide at 909.6 of a metre. Right now, as we speak, at Merivale, 15 degrees, at Green Hills, 13, and at Kurri Kurri, it's 12 degrees. At 2 in your RFM, it is 8:07. And here's Catherine Sackwell. Okay, time to set the zone. It's 2NURFM. Good times, great music always.

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0: Ah, Billy Joel. And an innocent man. That's me. No, not really. And Catherine Souter, and Set the Tone at 2 and your RFM. It is 17 past 8. Hello and good morning. Nice to have you company. John McGann, working our way through your Sunday morning, helping you out of bed gently, okay? And mild sort of a day, sort of, although Bureau saying more showers. A shower or two right across the Hunter, and that fog should clear around about 11 o'clock. West and northwesterly winds, and 86% the relative humidity. And I should mention to you, lots and lots and lots of activities happening right across the Hunter. And of course, the Colour for a Cause takes over Newcastle foreshore this morning. It's a colourful community fun run supporting Wheeling and Able. That's right, Wheeling and Able, helping children with a physical disabilities. That's right. Expect plenty of colour, fun and family-friendly activities from 9 right through until 12:30. Get yourself along. And to sign up, go to evanbright.com. Okay, evanbright.com. And that's happening today from 9 through till 12:30. Get yourself along. It'll be a whole lot of fun. 18 past 8.
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0: Everybody loves Ronan Keating and the Long Goodbyes. And if I said you had a beautiful body, would you hold it against me? If you like singing along to pop music or listening to it and you have Parkinson's, why don't you come along, meet a merry band of people all ages who have Parkinson's, this neurological disorder that affects muscles in your body, which includes the larynx, and possibly eventually turn your voice into a whisper. But if you sing, you can show the progression. Now, the Charlestown Multipurpose Centre, 17 James Street, every Tuesday afternoon, 1:15 through to 3:30. Get yourself along. Well, you can sing your heart out and have a good time at the same time. It's like, singing to a bit of pop, a bit of classical, a bit of oldies, and if you have Parkinson's, it's great to be amongst some friends as well. Okay, it's from our events calendar at 2NURFM.com.au. And if you have an up-and-coming event, like a little free publicity, we're only too happy to help you out. 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We'll hit the mouse and we'll take it from there. Let's have a look at those final check on those lotto numbers from last night. Numbers you needed were 11, 19, 20, 28, 31 and 40. The supplementaries 1 in 39, there were 8 winners, picking up $772,000, 1 in New South Wales, 13 Division 2 winners in New South Wales, and 56 overall winners, picking up $10,575. 11, 19, 20, 28, 31 and 40, the supplementaries 1 and 39. It is 28 to 9.
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0: Well, on the water and the waves, there is a surf alert for large and powerful surf conditions expected for swimming, surfing, rock fishing and crossing bars by boats. The wind southeasterlies 15 through 20 knots, turning easterly by early evening, and the seas 1 to 1.5 metres, decreasing to 1 metre by later on this afternoon. Low tide coming in around about 30 minutes' time at 909.6 of a metre, obviously a low, and the swell an easterly 3 to 4 metres, decreasing around about midday. Sun setting at 4:57, 3 to 5, and partly cloudy. 90% chance of showers offshore. Here's Peter and Gordon, and I go to pieces too in your RFM.

0: the lovely Eva Cassidy. Doesn't matter anymore. Interestingly, I jumped onto Google. I wasn't sure who wrote It Doesn't Matter Anymore. Thought it was Tom Petty and Buddy Holly, but it wasn't. It was songwriter Paul Anka. He penned the song specifically for Buddy Holly, who recorded it in October 1958 and released it posthumously in 1959. The upbeat yet melancholic ballad became a massive hit shortly after Holly's tragic death. Knowing the personal connection between the two artists, Anka generously donated all of his songwriting royalties from the track of Holly's song to Holly's widow. How about that? And the song was later famously covered by artists like Linda Ronstadt, and the song goes on and on, Eva Cassidy and so forth and so on. It doesn't matter anymore. It does sometimes, really. It is 15 to 9 at 2 in your RFM. John McGann with you for another 15, 16 minutes or so. Lots and lots happening right across the Hunter at this point in time. Don't let the, a shower or two spoil it. The Hunter Valley Outdoor Show is on from 9 to 4 at Makeland Showground. Everything from caravans, motorhomes, camping gear, the whole lot. It's all happening today at the Hunter Valley Outdoor Show. And also the Hunter Regional Botanical Gardens. They're celebrating their 40th anniversary today. And if you're into a little gardening, like orchids and bonsais and bees and bush food and all that stuff, it's opening from 9 till 2 today. Entry is absolutely free. 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Okay, it's from our events calendar at 2NURFM.com.au. It is 14 to 9.
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The Emancipation of Mimi, the CD, released in 2005 for Mariah Carey, and We Belong Together. At 2 and URFM, moving up on 8 to 9. And just a reminder, well, Casey's got a bag full of super memories from the 70s today. From the 24th of the 5th, 1975, the AT40 is in there today. Okay, Freddie Fender's in there today. The Carpenters, Tony Orlando and Dawn. Queen, Linda Ronstadt and a stack of others. Join Casey today at midday. Don't miss it, whatever you do. By the way, looking at rain clouds all across New South Wales and plenty offshore at this point in time. On the roads at the moment, all clear, and trains are okay. Planes are in and out of Williamtown, all good, and ferries not so bad as well. Patchy fog should burn off, in the next hour or so. Becoming cloudy, medium chance of a shower, but mainly along the coastal fringe, slight chance elsewhere. Light winds becoming easterly, getting up to around about 15 through 20 kilometres, and you can expect possible showers right across the week. I didn't want to say that, but I will. And there is a surf alert for large and powerful surf conditions for crossing bars by boat and also swimming, surfing and rock fishing. Why would you bother, okay? 22 of the forecast top for the coast and valley. At the moment, at Green Hills, it's 14 degrees. It's 15 at Merivale. It is 17 degrees at Charlestown at 2 NUR FM. Hey, thanks for your company this morning. Take care and stay safe. And here's Frank Sinatra. I believe I'm going to love you.

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1: It's 9 o'clock. Good morning. I'm Toby Goff. Iran says they are drafting a framework agreement with the US to end the war. State media says nuclear issues and the Strait of Hormuz are not part of the talks, which is contrary to claims from the US President Donald Trump.

0: Trump. Iran Foreign Ministry spokesperson Ismail Baghihi says a 14-clause memorandum is being drafted.
1: This memorandum of understanding will address the essential points for ending the imposed war. We are currently in the final stages of finalising these memoranda of understanding.
0: That translation thanks to the BBC. Meanwhile, gunshots have reportedly been heard outside the White House less than an hour after Trump announced the peace deal with Iran was nearing completion. It's not confirmed whether the noises are actually from a firearm, but reporters on the ground say the area has been put into lockdown. An 83-year-old man has died in hospital following a pedestrian crash in Sydney's southwest on Thursday. Emergency services rushed to Shirley Road in Padstow after the elderly man became trapped underneath a Honda hatchback. Fire crews managed to free him from the wreckage, but police have confirmed he succumbed to his injuries overnight. A fresh claim has been aired by the British press as the investigation into Andrew Mountbatten-Windsor widens. Nine's Europe correspondent Josh Bavis reports from London.
2: The Times in the UK is reporting Thames Valley Police are assessing a fresh claim from a woman about Andrew Mountbatten-Windsor's conduct at the Royal Ascot more than 20 years ago. It's also reporting that Scotland Yard has shared its files relating to the late Virginia Giuffre with the same investigators. This comes off the back of a new push by police to ask any witnesses to come forward if they believe they have information that may be relevant to their inquiry into misconduct in public office. There's been no word from Buckingham Palace or any members of the royal family since that was revealed. Andrew Mountbatten-Windsor's always maintained his innocence and he's never been charged with an offence. In London, Josh Bavis.
0: A road weather alert warning is in place for Metro Sydney as motorists continue to contend with heavy fog. It was triggered by yesterday's high humidity colliding with cooler air this morning. Forecaster Jonathan Howe says visibility is worse in some areas than others.
3: We are seeing quite extensive areas of fog as well as low cloud pushing over the harbour. And we are also seeing visibility reductions at Camden, Richmond, as well as Bankstown Airport.
0: Also making news, a man will face court today facing multiple counts of aggravated assault with intent to rob and wounding. Police allege the 30-year-old stormed a business on the Central Coast yesterday, demanding cash before attacking two 55-year-old men. To finance, $1 is currently buying at 71.28 US cents.
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0: The Swans have been knocked off their perch after losing to the Cats 107 points to 80 in Geelong. Sydney now sits second on the AFL ladder with a 7-game winning streak now broken. Coach Dean Cox conceding they couldn't match the contest in the first half.
5: They set the ground up really well, as we know, and they played a really strong front half game. You know, to have 7 to 23 inside 50s in the second quarter, the ability to be able to get a contest ahead of the ball or a stoppage to be able to reset just didn't happen as frequent as we would have liked.
0: Saturday's NRL action saw the Dragons lose their 12th game in a row, 30 points to 12 against the Warriors. Manly pipped the Gold Coast 12-10. Auckland FC has beaten Sydney in their A-League men final 1-0 to claim the title for the first time in the club's history. And Australian F1 star Oscar Piastri has qualified his McLaren in fourth place for tomorrow's Canadian Grand Prix. It's 9:04. That's the latest news and sport.
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9: It is 9:05 with the final check of what's happening in the water and the waves from Marine Rescue. Michael is on the line. Michael, what can we expect today?
10: Thanks, John. The following information has been compiled from observations by Marine Rescue personnel. Remember that conditions can change rapidly. It is a skipper's decision to proceed or not in view of the conditions at the time. Currently, the Swansea Bar is dangerous with breaking waves and white water. At Newcastle Harbour entrance, the wave height is 3 metres from the southeast, with maximum waves reaching up to twice that height. The current wind at Nobby's is 4 knots, gusting 6 knots from the southwest. And at Port Stephens, the entrance is still terrible, with a constant break of about 2 to 3 metres, mainly due to the run-out tide, with the swell still rolling through into the inside waters. Those are the current boating conditions. If you are planning on venturing out on the water today, remember the 3 L's. Log on with Marine Rescue, wear a life jacket, and when you return, log off with Marine Rescue so that we know you are safe and sound.
4: 2NURFM weather. Well, medium chance of showers across the Hunter and continuing cloudy, would you believe? And a slight chance inland. Light winds becoming westerly, 15 through 20 kilometres. And we're looking at 22s for the coast and the valley. Cloudy with showers tomorrow and a forecast top tomorrow. 22 for the coast, 23 for the valley. Right now at Charlestown, it's 17 degrees, 15 at Merrifield and 13 degrees at Greenhills. I love it.

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